ever been to Vegas? I said, no. He said, that's where we're gonna go. You need a change of pace. When we hit the strip with all the wedding chapels and the neon signs, she said, I left my wallet in El Segundo and proceeded to take

my name is Sunshine. These are my girls. Lace my palm with silver, baby. Oh, yeah, and they're all...

the sun turned green. I said I didn't know. And they told me that the moon turned blue.